goodness gracious, great balls of fire. I let you love all I thought of this morning. You came along and woo, now honey, I've changed my mind. This love is fine. It's just great balls of fire. Kisses the baby. Mmm, feels good. Hold me, baby. Well, I want to love you like I love you should. You're fine, so kind. Got to tell this world that you're mine. That you my nails and I twiddle my thumb. I'm real on earth, but it sure is fun. Come on, baby. It drives me crazy. It's just great balls of fire.

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You're fine. So kind. Got to tell this world that you're mine, mine, mine, mine. Ain't you trying to kill that twin on my thumb? Real never somebody show is fun. Come on, baby. Drive me crazy. But this great, this is great. Balls of fire.

0: she come out like that?
1: I really like her.
0: Sounds like a 3-year-old.
1: She's so confident.
2: She just bagged her first number one album.
3: What are you talking about?
0: I love you. She really does need some singing.
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2: I love him, and I don't care what you think. I love him for the man he wants to be, and I love him for the man that he almost is. I love him, Laurel. I love him.

0: Jerry Maguire, take this woman to be your lawfully wedded wife. And do you, Dorothy Boyd, take this man to be your lawfully wedded husband. I now pronounce you husband and wife.
1: I pretended that proposal by the car was real, and it might have just been a hypothetical. I did this. And at least I can do something about it now.
2: So this break is a breakup. That's...
1: Come on, Jerry. You know this isn't easy for me.
2: Okay. This is where it has to happen, and this is where it has to happen. I'm not letting you get rid of me. How about that? I'm a smart wife. I love you. You complete me. And I'm just
1: had... Shut up. Just shut up. You had me at hello.

0: 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Todo el día. Radio Cataratas.
1: I was just about to tell you that I love him. I do. I love him. I love him. And I don't care what you think. I love him for the man he wants to be, and I love him for the man that he almost is. I love him, Laurel. I love him. I

0: we got married. If I said that, would you stay?
1: No. Don't do that. Don't say that, Liz.
2: You've gone a million miles.
1: Well, say it if you want to.
2: How far did you get?
0: Will you marry me?
2: That place where you can't remember.
0: What are you thinking?
2: And you can't forget.
1: Laura?

0: Jerry Maguire, take this woman to be your lawfully wedded wife. And do you, Dorothy Boyd, take this man to be your lawfully wedded husband. I now pronounce you husband and wife.
1: I pretended that proposal by the car was real, and it might have just been a hypothetical. I did this. And at least I can do something about it now.
2: So this break is a break up. Let's...
1: Come on, Jerry. You know this isn't easy for me.
2: Okay. This is where it has to happen, and this is where it has to happen. I'm not letting you get rid of me. How about that? I miss my wife. I love you. You complete me. And I'm just
1: as... Shut up. Just shut up. You had me at hello. You had me at hello.
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5: About to tell you that I love him. I do. I love him. I love him. And I don't care what you think. I love him for the man he wants to be, and I love him for the man that he almost is. I love him, Laurel. I love him.

0: we got married? If I said that, would you stay?
1: No. Don't do that. Don't say that, Liz.
2: You've gone a million miles.
1: Well, say it if you want to.
2: How far did you get?
0: Will you marry me?
2: That place where you can't remember.
0: What are you thinking?
2: And you can't

0: you, Jerry Maguire, take this woman to be your lawfully wedded wife? And do you, Dorothy Boyd, take this man to be your lawfully wedded husband? I now pronounce you husband and wife.
1: I pretended that proposal by the car was real, and it might have just been a hypothetical. I did this. And at least I can do something about it now.
2: So this break is a break up. Let's...
1: Come on, Jerry. You know this isn't easy for me.
2: Okay. This is where it has to happen, and this is where it has to happen. I'm not letting you get rid of me. How about that? I'm a smart wife. I love you. You complete me. And I'm just as...
1: Shut up. Just shut up. You had me at hello. You had me at hello.